0: 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It's called Champions, man. We got FIFA out here. The vibe is different. The atmosphere is different, baby. It's going down at Gillette. Yours truly, Double. I'm jumping out of the mix. I'm still here till midnight. 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

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It must be a Gemini moon. We about to go half mistakenly. Nobody been in a bag, but how many bodies done been in her bag?

Speed with Champion right here, Jimmy 94.5. Boston's number one for new hip-hop. They call me E-Double. I am still here with you. My big bro DJ Voyage, he just jumped on the turntables, and you know we got you covered with the requests. Slide in the DMs on IG. That is at I am DJ Voyage. All I can say is Lansdowne Street is going to be crazy when Kehlani is at MGM Music Hall. You know all the ladies going to be out there, and we have tickets right now on Jammin's IG. That's at JAMN945. Look at the pinned post right there. All the details you need are right in that post. As we get into Maryland from Worcester's request, here it is, Drake, Sexy Red.

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2: Let's get the party started. See you at the bar, you was hardly talking. That's when I knew that your heart was scarring. Friends to lovers need a part to star in. Like, wait, babe,

tables right now. Kehlani is coming back to Boston right there on Lansdowne Street. Yep, MGM Music Hall at Fenway. We got your shout at the tickets going down right now on Jammin's IG. That's at JAMN945. Every little detail you need. It's only three steps, quick little steps. All you need is right there in the pen.

0: Ivy on a request for that one right there. Bad Bunny with Moscow Mule, right hand, Jimmy 94.5. Boston's number one for new hip-hop, E-Double. I am on the mic, my guy. DJ Access Pro just finished rocking a Saturday night jump off, all for your requests. Do remember, he will be at Foxwoods June 26th. All the details can be found on his IG. That is at DJ Access Pro. Make sure you keep your radios locked in right here. We have more of the Saturday night jump off going down in minutes. Right here on Jimmy.
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0: let me know what I can play for you. If you get in a car and they got Jammin' on Blast, let's shout them out. 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

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Happy birthday, Ira Starr. That goes down at 5 p.m. Lots of ways to listen to Jammin' when you're not in the car. Easiest way is on that iHeartRadio app. Plus, on Monday, tomorrow, we're bringing it back. Chances at Chris Brown tickets, all right? Those are going to be through the talkback on that iHeartRadio app, and someone's going to get qualified for floor seats, all right? Keeping it going. Yay, and T-Pain right here with that good life. Let's go.

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1: 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Plus, a lot of the industry homies jump on there with me. I got the old school quick mix.
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Classic Keisha Cole, Let It Go for Cynthia in Brockton, getting ready to turn up tonight. It's a Saturday night jump off right here on Jammin 94.5, and y'all rocking with DJ Jules Flavor. And we've got even more flavor for you. We've got that new Drake Janis STFU, new Sean Paul Magnificent, and whatever else you want to hear. Just hit me up.

you want to hear. And while you're there, check out the contest we've got going on Jammin's IG right now. We've got tickets to go see Chance the Rapper at the MGM Music Hall down by Fenway. All you have to do is follow the 3 steps and you are entered to win. It's easy. Let's keep it moving with the music. It's Jammin'.

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Don't. World boss! 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
1: Yes, what's up, man? It's your boy DJ Pub Dog. Every weekend I count down the top 30 songs of the week. Plus, a lot of the industry homies jump on there with me. I got the old school quick mix.
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0: 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I'm DJ Pub Dog holding you down. Have you thanked your teacher yet? 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I'll be right back. Don't go anywhere.
1: We know. 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

0: Well, my daughter has been pestering me all morning to call so she can say hi to you. 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
1: Yes, what's up, man? 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Plus, a lot of the industry homies jump on there with me. 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
12: ¿Qué pasa, Boston? ¿Cómo están? Today, I have a special guest. I always say that I have a special guest, but today is more than special because my daughter's here. She actually connected me with him, and I'm super excited because I get to bring an artist that it's in the very, very beginning of his career. He's a part of the Boston Arts Academy high school program. And I heard his songs, and I'm very, very sure that you are going to love them too. Azar, bienvenido.
21: How you doing?
12: How are you?
21: I'm good, thank you.
12: What do you think of iHeart?
21: I love it here. It's beautiful.
12: It's beautiful, right? That's just did a little tour around the office and all the stations that we host here, and he got to meet a lot of great people. Mm-hmm. What's your feeling?
21: I like it. I feel like growing up hearing the radio and like knowing these stations, it's crazy to actually be here where it happens.
12: Yeah?
21: So, yeah.
12: So, where is the name Azar coming from? Is that your real name?
21: It's my real name. My name is actually Egyptian. It comes from Kemet. It means all in one. That's okay. What I represent. That's what
12: I like
21: mean.
12: That.
21: Yes, ma'am.
12: All in one. We're all together.
21: Yes.
12: Where does that love for music come from?
21: It comes from my family. I feel like, I know a lot of people in my family do music. My great-grandfather, he created violins and guitars and stuff. My dad makes music. Cool. My mom makes music. So it just all like just trickled down to me. So it's been in my blood since.
12: Shout out to your mom because she's here.
21: Shout out my mom.
12: Yeah. Supporting always.
21: Of course.
12: What's your background?
21: You
12: were born here?
21: Yes, I was born here. I'm from Mattapan, Boston. I'm Haitian and Jamaican.
12: Okay. Yeah. Oh, what a combination.
21: Yes.
12: Yeah. What do you like more about being, Jamaican, food, the culture?
21: I think
12: Haitian?
21: It's the culture.
12: What do you like most?
21: It makes me who I am. Like, even in my music, the music I grew up on compa, dancehall, reggae, lovers rock. That's music that I grew up on. So that influences my life. Like,
12: so
21: it's really who I am.
12: That influenced also the way of you're performing now and you're creating your music.
21: Yeah, I say so, yes.
12: Yeah?
21: Yeah.
12: So tell me about what happened when you were growing up. You're at home. Do you have brothers, sisters? Is it just you?
21: I got one sister.
12: Do you like her?
21: Yeah, I love her.
12: You fight a little bit?
21: Yeah, we fought. We fight. You know how it goes. Yeah.
12: Mommy's here. You can't lie.
21: Yeah. No, we fight. It's okay. That's how it's supposed to go.
12: Yeah.
21: Yeah.
12: Is your sister also in the music?
21: No.
12: It's just you.
21: Mm.
12: So what made you go into Boston Arts Academy? Because let me tell you something. Of course, my daughter is here and she introduced me to you. Mm-hmm. I love to see how you guys are developing your skills and your talents, but also I believe that the school is teaching you what it's behind becoming a great artist, which is the discipline, learning the skills of learning to read music and create it. And whether it is the digital aspect on, the platforms that we use now, AI, what's your experience like right now at school?
21: It's good. It's great. I was actually homeschooled for my freshman and sophomore year. Mm-hmm. But I found out about the school through some friends, and I was like, I want to go here, not because I just wanted to go to school, but because of like what I'm actually going to get out of it and how I could pivot what I'm learning and implement it into my career that I want to have. So it's been a great experience. Like, I've gotten multiple opportunities through the school out of me just like being there, right place, right time. I love it.
12: Do you know that Que Pasa Boston is a platform for the community where they can learn? I hope that my listeners, espero que eso sea, that you are learning from this. We created Que Pasa Boston to give resources and tools to the community, to people like you, to people like your mom, myself, that we can use in order to become a better person, a better career professional. What do you think is the most important tool that you're using right now that the school is providing for you that you can share with the people that are listening to us?
21: Tool? I say...
12: Is it a skill, a tool, a resource? I don't know.
21: I'd say, honestly, just being human. That's what brought me here, honestly, just connecting with people and not...
12: Behind a phone.
21: Yeah, not behind a phone or alienating myself and bossing myself off. Is really just you meet people. We're in an arts high school, so it's like everybody has something to offer. And
12: you feel you belong.
21: Yeah, I feel like it.
12: Yeah.
21: I know so. Yeah.
12: So what would you think impacts your life when you are learning these skills and tools, like, and the humility of being around people that also have probably more talent or more skills than us, because there's always somebody that has more than we do, right?
21: Yeah.
12: How do you manage that?
21: I use that as inspiration, honestly. Like, coming in last year, there's always gonna be somebody better than you.
12: Yeah.
21: Always. But like, the way I see it is just inspiration, and I learn from those who are at a higher place than me.
12: Who's your biggest inspiration right now?
21: My biggest inspiration in music? I feel like my biggest inspiration is Stevie Wonder.
12: I love Stevie Wonder.
21: Stevie Wonder, he's a great artist.
12: What's your favorite song from Stevie?
21: Superwoman.
12: Oh, nice. Yeah. You want to sing a little bit about Superwoman?
21: Okay.

0: Very well. Well, I think I know you very well. Wish that you knew me too very well. Well, I think I can cope with everything going through your head.
1: Yay!
2: Thank you.
1: Hey, look at you. I love Stevie Wonder. I think that he would be one of my favorite inspirations too if I were to be a musician. Unfortunately, I don't sing nothing. Like, I will probably get everybody out of here if I were to sing. I applaud you because it's not easy to be in front of a microphone, in front of an audience, because you know there's thousands of people listening to us.
2: Mm-hmm.
1: And it's very important for you to grab that courage and put yourself out there. And that's what you're doing today. You're putting yourself out there. You're sharing what you've learned so far. You're still very young. What do you think your future looks like? What do you dream of?
2: I'm getting happy thinking about it. I'm really excited to just share my art. That's really my main goal. Cause I remember me being a kid and just being around the music and the joy that I was filled with listening to it. It was like fine. See, you know when you see somebody you like for the first time and you get that the butterflies in your stomach.
1: Yeah.
2: That's what I get from music. I just want to share that same exact feeling with everybody else.
1: So you see yourself sharing your music? How do you see yourself in a stage? At a big concert, in a little stage that is more intimate, you just feel yourself that you're going to share music, being a producer in the back end. Like, what do you think that you're going to become in the next 5-10 years?
2: I'm going to be an artist. I'm going to be performing on big stages, little stages. I'm going to really value the come up, though, really like the House of Blues shows, you know, the jazz clubs and all that. I feel like it's really important for me to grow with my audience too. I think having those intimate shows is gonna help me, and like I think I'm gonna love that moment too.
1: So what's the biggest challenge that you see happening nowadays with people that have your dreams?
2: Biggest challenge? I think it's intention. Mm-hmm. I think it's discipline. And vision, really. Intention, I feel like intention is very important to know why you do something, how you want to do it, how you're going to approach doing it.
1: Who taught you about having intention?
2: My parents, honestly. I honestly feel like they...
1: Because you can dream something, but if you don't take action and you don't have the reality of working towards something, nothing's going to happen, right?
2: Yeah, correct.
1: Yeah.
2: Yeah.
1: What do you feel is the most important part that can bring the inspiration, the intention, and the creativity in your music? Is it a muse, a person? Is it just beats? Is it the environment? Because, you know, like Charlie Puth, he listens to a sound and all of a sudden he creates a song out of that particular sound. What makes you be creative?
2: My inspiration is life, honestly. I'm 17 years old. I'm growing. So I feel like whatever I'm going through, I do put into the music. And like after I experience something new, it gives me inspiration. It gives me like a reason to like get in the studio and do what I gotta do. I love living. I love life. So that's my inspiration.
1: Yeah. Yay. Well, let me tell you something. That's very admirable because today, we're in the news business here. We're sharing information and learning from other sources also what's happening out there. One of the things that it's my mission is also getting to that young mind in finding their purpose because people are behind a phone, behind a computer, behind a game, and they're really missing on what's happening in the present, smelling the roses and connecting with others, like you were saying. Also, the fact that the relationships that we have nowadays, they don't last. And that's happening with music too. Did you know that?
2: Yes, ma'am.
1: People are putting so much music out there and it's just it doesn't last.
2: It's oversaturated.
1: Exactly. Mm-hmm. So you have to be very intentional with your music and you need to know and have a path in order to get where you want to go. Obviously, there's going to be options. You're going to go one way or another one. But in that path, what has been one or two of the major examples or major catalysts that have happened to you that help you launch and say, like, yes, I'm doing it. I'm putting that song out today.
2: I think I do this thing a lot. Like, if I have shows, I'll test out new songs that I haven't.
1: You're already doing shows?
2: Yes, ma'am.
1: Get out!
2: Yeah. Uh-huh. I've been performing since. I've been performing since the age of 13, 14.
1: Good for you.
2: Yeah.
1: Congratulations. I was not expecting. I mean, I listened to your songs and I love them now. They're part of my playlist, but I did not expect you to be already performing. Mm-hmm. Do you get nervous?
2: I get nervous before, but once I get on stage, I just enjoy it. Like, the thing I don't like about shows is just the before, the nerves, the getting ready for it.
1: Yeah.
2: Because it's just like just boiling over. But once I get on the stage, that's when I enjoy it. I really do like performing.
1: That's nice. So a couple of hours ago, I had in that same chair where you're sitting, the soccer player, the famous soccer player from the New England Revolution, Diego Fagundes. Yeah. He is an Uruguayan athlete. And I was asking him, how does it feel to be in that big stadium with 65,000 people waiting for you to act and perform, right, as an athlete? He was telling me that it really goes quiet in his head, that it, as much noise as it is, you know, being in the middle of the stadium, he's focused. Does that happen to you?
2: Yeah, it does.
1: Do you really, like, feed from people?
2: At first, I try not to feed from the crowd's energy, because I'm not going to lie, there's sometimes where the crowd is dead and they're not giving the energy that I may want, but yeah, I go into it in a mindset of just like, I just got to just go there and deliver. Because I know that once I perform, I'm going to grab the crowd's attention. So

0: people that show up, that's a blessing. That's the goal. But
1: oh, I love you already. Oh my God, I love you already. You'll be surprised how many people have the fear of rejection.
0: Mm-hmm.
1: Fear also of projecting in what they're looking like, and they're always very much so aware of who they are for others, not mm-hmm. for themselves. And I feel that what you're expressing and what you're sharing with me is that you are really truly knowledgeable of who you are.
0: Mm-hmm.
1: And I commend you for that. You should be very proud of it. Mom, you should be very proud of him.
0: Thank you.
1: Because this is very hard to find. One of the reasons why I can tell you that is because most people that come through my path, they have amazing careers. They're big athletes, big celebrities. And at some point they get lost and they forget why they started and why they were doing things. And then they try to come back to it, right?
0: Mm-hmm.
1: I urge you to continue to be who you are. You are really a great example of a teenager, almost an adult. You're doing things the right way. It's going to take probably a little more time than others, but you're consistent, you're disciplined. Is there anything else that you think it's missing in your career right now that you would be happier if you had it?
0: Everything that I need is going to come. I'm very appreciative of what I got right now, and this is a part of my journey to where I'm going to be. So I'm soaking in everything, every little moment.
1: Escuche, listen to him, please. You have to listen to these words. You're so savvy and you're a prophet. It's just crazy to me that these words are coming from you. You're such a young soul, yet, you know, you're so admirable in that sense. We have lost that as a community, as a human race. We've lost empathy. We've lost hope. And you're sharing that with me right now. And I'm mm-hmm. so proud to have you here today.
0: Thank you so much.
1: Asar, when can we see you again? Where can we find your music? Tell me a little bit of where your platforms are.
0: Mm-hmm. Well, on all streaming platforms, my name is Asar, A-U-S-A-R. On Instagram, I am The Real Asar. The Real.
1: Is there another Asar?
0: Unfortunately, there is.
1: Oh, no.
0: It's okay. It's okay. I love.
1: You're the real one.
0: Yes, ma'am.
1: And your music, they can download it. They have to buy it.
0: You can download it.
1: Spotify.
0: iHeartMedia. I'm everywhere.
1: Good. Yes. Good. Well, I wish you all the best. I really am very proud of you. Thank you, Valle, for bringing Asar to us.
0: Yeah.
1: Thank you, Mom, for being here. I am really, really happy that you are doing a great job, that you are fulfilling your dreams. Don't stop.
0: Mm-hmm.
1: We have a custom here at the show. We leave a question for our next guest.
0: Mm-hmm.
1: And the guest that was prior to you leaves a question for you.
0: Mm-hmm.
1: The question that they left before for you, you don't know who it is, and they're not going to know who is answering, right?
0: Mm-hmm.
1: And the same for you, passing it over. The question was, is like, if you cannot fulfill your dream, asking 10 years, like think about yourself 10 years ago,
0: mm-hmm.
1: what would you do differently if you were not to sing?
0: If I were not to sing? Mm-hmm. Can it still be in music?
1: I don't know. It's your answer. Well, like, I don't know.
0: I grew up a musician and a producer. So I would just continue to produce and be an engineer.
1: Nice. Yeah. That's a great answer. Now give me a question for the next guest.
0: When did you realize that whatever field you're in is what you wanted to do? I want a whole backstory.
1: Let's leave it at that. Muchas gracias. Thank you so much, my people, listening to us. This is a great story. Remember that you're listening to us on iHeartMedia. 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We're here to share stories like the one that Asar is sharing with us. We'll see you next week. Thank you, Asar, for being with us.
0: Thank you.
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0: Junior.
1: What it do, Bo?
0: Yes, sir. Another show is here, ladies and gentlemen. We got a big one today. We got the homie Blast hanging out on the Bootleg Kev Show. And that Mexican OT.
1: Oh, man.
0: Yes, a lot going on. But look, we kick the show off every weekend with the weekend hate. That's minutes away. We need y'all to call us right now. Tell us what you're hating on from this past week. 877-817-2888. Leave us a voicemail. James, anything from this week you want
1: to
0: hate on?
1: Trump going to the Knicks game. I ain't like that at all. It was very narcissistic of him.
0: And they lost because of him. Anyway, let's get into some new music right now. Isaiah Rashad, That Same Ish. It's on the Bootleg Kev Show.

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0: It's the Bootleg Kev Show, man. We got my brother in the building. His new album, Labor of Love. My brother, Blast, is in the building.
1: Come on now.
0: All right, Blast, I got to ask you, this new album, it's your first album since leaving Red Bull Records. It's called Labor of Love. Why Labor of Love?
2: Labor of Love is enjoying the process of it, you know? Instead of just focusing on a destination, it's like I had to embrace the journey of it. I think if you too focused on the destination and what you can get from out of a situation, you kind of lose sense of the love and the art that goes into the details of what you're building. And a lot of times when I've been dropping albums and stuff, the happiness really come from in the midst of those sessions, you know, when you're producing or when you find that right snare, when you find the right kick or the right line. So I just want to live in the process and enjoy the journey over everything, because it's going to come to an end one day.
0: Also, something I know that happened that hit the tabloids a couple of years ago, man. A lot of people in California have been dealing with people breaking into their houses. You had a scary situation where someone broke into your house when you were out of town, but your kids were home. Let's talk about that, man. I mean, that's one thing when you go through it, I feel like unless you've been through that, nobody could really relate to how that makes you feel.
2: Man, bro, you're the first person that asked me that. I think definitely made me more alert. Definitely bought more guns, up the security system, stuff like that. It just felt like a helpless, hopeless situation, bro. And it was in the middle of the night. It was probably like 4 o'clock in the morning. So imagine waking up. My son said, he said, the bad guys are in the house. Like, he FaceTimed me on his iPad. Said, the bad guys are in my stomach. I didn't know what to do, who to call. It was crazy. You know, it changed me for the better, too, because you just can't be caught lacking, you know?
0: 100%. 100%. Yeah. Another thing, would you and Beano Rideau do another 6-tape? You guys have such a dope legacy of putting out these 6 tapes together. Would you like to do another one?
2: Oh, for sure.
0: Yeah.
2: That's at the top of my list. You know, we just got to get on the same accord. But I want to do 56 tapes. I want to work on 6-tape 51, because I feel like that's kind of a barrier we got to push instead of just doing 3, 4, 5 tapes. Like, how long can we go?
0: So shout out to Blast, man. Go watch that full interview on YouTube right now. Hey, coming up, we're going to tell you about the new iOS system updates. They're talking about how they help you cheat. But first, new music off that Blast album. Let's get to it. It's the Bootleg Kev Show.

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6: 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Yo, it's good. 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
1: What a do, boo?
0: Yes, sir. All right, let's talk about it. Every single year, Apple does this event where they talk about their brand new iOS updates. This seems to be one of the more significant updates that there is. A lot of people are saying it's making cheating much easier if you're an iPhone user.
1: I feel like iPhone been team cheating for some reason.
0: So the new iOS 27 update is going to allow users to hide their location from partners, friends, and family without sending an alert. Because right now, let's say you maybe your wife has your location.
1: Right, right.
0: As soon as you stop sharing it, she gets an alert that you stopped sharing your location.
1: Oh, I was in a doghouse. This has happened many, many years ago. I accidentally put my location off of my girlfriend, and then she got notification. She cussed me out for like 2 weeks straight. So
0: yeah.
1: I kind of like it, but it's not for cheating, though. But I can see how cheaters will abuse this feature.
0: Yes. All right. Listen, man. So Apple.

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1: 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Man, so much to unpack on this interview. One of the main things, he has a new album

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0: Cap Show, man, the No Cap News Report every weekend. James finds the craziest stories in the world, and we talk about them. What you got coming up?
1: Hey, the healthcare system in this country is just whack. A dude got hit by an ambulance while riding a bicycle, and what happens next is crazy.
0: It is insane. We're going to break it down in a little bit, man. First things first, let's get into this one. Ricky Rose, man, let's do it. It's Minx in Miami featuring French Montana.

0: second bad, but somebody gotta do it. 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
1: Hey, we're gonna tell you what's going on in these streets, man.
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6: Time for the No Cap News right now. James, what's going on?
7: Oregon man is going through hell when it comes to our healthcare system. So pretty much he was hit by an ambulance, right? He was riding a bicycle, got hit. He had to take a ride to the hospital. The problem is they charged him $2,000 for the ride to the hospital after hitting him on the damn bicycle. And he's been charged over $100,000 because he's been recovering since the whole thing. So he's
6: Wait,
7: suing.
6: The ambulance hit him?
7: Yes, hit him.
6: Then charged him to take him to the hospital.
7: Ain't that... Hey, put me on the bus if you hit me.
6: That is a problem. That's what's wrong with this country, man. We are ran by a bunch of billionaires and oligarchs and people who are just normal people trying to survive, get to work. They get penalized for it, all right, every single time, all right? Look, stay by your radio. Coming up, more of the Bootleg Cap Show. Hey, we're going to do some new music right now, though. Let's get into this one. Phoenix flexing with a heater. This is the most viral song in America right now. It's called Rubbers, and a lot of people think it's AI. He has told me it's not, but let's do it. It's on the Bootleg Cap Show.

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1: 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MGK, Wiz Khalifa, they're on tour together. 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

Jessie stepping in on this Sunday. Good morning. Thank you so much for waking up with us on this last day of your weekend. 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

0: Yes, what's up, man? It's your boy DJ Pub Dog. Every weekend, I count down the top 30 songs of the week. Plus, a lot of the industry homies jump on there with me. I got the old school quick mix.
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Thank you so much for hanging out with us right here on Gemini 94.5, Boston's number one for hip hop, and for taking us with you wherever you go on that free iHeartRadio app. I'm going to let you know, in case you haven't heard yet, how you can get hooked up with those tickets for Kehlani.

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can't wait to check out that new Toy Story 5 movie. 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

0: Yes, what's up, man? It's your boy DJ Pup Dog. Every weekend, I count down the top 30 songs of the week. Plus, a lot of the industry homies jump on there with me. I got the old school quick mix.
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6: Boston weather.
7: Partly cloudy throughout your Sunday with temps near 90, and the clouds will stick around tonight with temps dropping down to the 60s.
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0: This weekend's Top 30 Countdown will be a birthday celebration for Ira's star. 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
0: 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And the best.

0: It's Jesse stepping out. Before that, though, let me remind you, this upcoming week, you'll have that chance to win those Chris Brown and Usher tickets anytime you hear their songs. 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

Jimmy 94.5 is Boston's number one for hip hop and the best throwbacks, baby. They call me E-Double. Stepping back in the building, doing a commercial free on this Sunday afternoon. What can I play for you? Hit me up on IG right now at DJ E-D-U-B-B-L-E. You throw it back right now, that boy Chris Breezy. Here's Yo.

Man himself, Drizzy Drake, right hand, Jimmy 94.5. Boston's up off hip hop and the best throwbacks. Looking for something free to do with the family. FIFA Fan Festival going down right now at City Hall Plaza up until 9:30. Still got time. Head over there.

0: 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Take it to the max. Take it to the max. Please just rewind. Shiny. 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

Hip-hop and the best throwbacks. That one right there by Kehlani and Usher is going to sound lovely at the MGM Music Hall. 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

This guy right here, Chris Brown, he's coming to Gillette with Usher. We made it so easy for you to get the tickets. 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That's what you got to do. Whenever you hear Chris Brown's song, send us a talkback with your name and a city where you're from. You should be

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Throwbacks. E-Double, I am still riding with you on this Sunday afternoon, baby. Phone line's going crazy for these Chris Brown tickets, but get this. I can't give them to you. The only way you're going to get them is with the free iHeartRadio app, right? Whenever you hear a Chris Brown song, send us a talkback with your name and the city where you're from, your favorite Chris Brown song. It's that simple. Making it easy for you.

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some Bad Bunny going out to Asia and Randolph right here, Jimmy 94.5. Boston's up off hip hop and the best throwbacks. Kehlani is coming back to the city, baby. Right there on Lansdowne. She's going to be at MGM Music Hall at Fenway. We got free tickets going down right now on Jammin's IG. That's

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The latest from Mike Towers, right here in Jimmy 94.5. Boston's number one hip hop and the best throwbacks. E-Double still in the driver's seat with you on this Sunday afternoon. Now picture this, clear skies on a Wednesday. You're on Lansdowne Street, walking down towards MGM Music Hall. So you can see Kehlani perform for free. Yes, we got the tickets for you right now on Jammin's Instagram. That's at JAMN945. You know she got to perform this one. Here's

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1: 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Today and back in the day. Here's another jamming throwback. Jam-

Kiss Me Through the Phone, right hand, Jimmy 94.5. Boston's number one fan, pop in the best throwbacks. E-Double in the driver's seat. Appreciate you for riding a shotgun with your boy. Kehlani's coming back to the city right there at MGM Music Hall. It's going to be crazy. I'm going to be in the building, but I want you to be there too. We got free tickets on Jammin's Instagram. That's at JAMN945. All the details are right there in the pinned post. New Drake.

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0: Fed Pop and the best throwbacks like that one right there. They call me E-Double, still here with you. Now, if you're looking for something fun to do with the family and free, because that's the best price today, right? Go down to City Hall Plaza right now. FIFA Fan Festival is going down right now. It's free. Up until 9:30, you still got time. And take some pictures. Tag us. We want to see you.
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7: 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What up, man? It's your boy DJ Pup Dog back in the driver's seat to count down the top 30 songs of the week, biggest songs of the week, plus a big birthday, my homegirl Ira Starr, who's had so many hits, and she's got a new song out that just dropped on Friday, this one right here.

0: That is Ira Starr. She's going to be on air with me. I got celebrity birthdays going down. And right before the number one song, which is a little ways away, I do have that old school quick mix. Shout out to everybody rocking with us all throughout New England on Boston's Jammin' 94.5. Huge signal out there. Leaks into Connecticut, Maine, New Hampshire, Rhode Island. We out in Tucson, Arizona on Hot 98.3. And we worldwide on Lit X Live. Shout out to my guy Illegal. Tag me up. Let me know where you're checking us out from. Looks like it might be us last week on the countdown. It's J. Cole with Who the F Is You. Come on.
1: It's song number 30 right here on D.

Let's take that number one spot. Put those guesses in right now. It's at DJ Pup Dog. 28 songs till we find out. Let's do a top 30 birthday flashback for my girl Ira Starr. She's going to be on air with me after song number 16. She just dropped a new song on Friday. Let's take you back to this one right here. It's Commas, your Ira.

0: by FIFA. The whole album is pretty solid, man. This is one of the lead singles off of it. It's Daddy Yankee and Shinsia right here with Echo. Come on.
1: It's song number 27 right here on DJ Pup Dog's Top 30 Countdown.

which is a pretty solid soundtrack. If you haven't heard that soundtrack yet, definitely go check that out. There's a song on there with Shakira and Burna Boy, one with Future and Tyla. I Show Speed, he's got a song on there, which I'll play as a future hit soon. But yeah, definitely go check out that project. All right, I got 26 of the biggest songs coming up, but right now it's time for some

0: and producer. Gunna, he turns 33 this weekend. Freddie Gibbs, he turns 44 this weekend. And the homie Ira Starr, she turns 24. Let me know some of your favorite Ira Starr records so we can rock one for you. The big homie Ice Cube, he turns 57 on Monday. Peso Pluma, he turns 27 on Monday. Tuesday, June 16th, Tupac Shakur would have been 55 if we had not lost him back in 1996. Let me know some of your favorite Pac records so we can rock one for you. The homie Bryce Vine, he turns 38. I remember I DJed a big concert one time and it was his birthday and I had the whole concert singing happy birthday to him. Shout out to the homie Bryce Vine. Wednesday, June 17th, Kendrick Lamar, he turns 39. Thursday, June 18th, Trippie Redd, he turns 27. He shares a birthday with Takeoff, who would have been 32 if we had not lost him back in 2022. OT Genesis, he turns 39 on Thursday. And not a birthday, but a death anniversary, XXXTentacion. He passed away at the young age of 20 back in 2018 on June 18th. Friday, June 19th, Macklemore, he turns 43. He shares a birthday with Paul Abdul, who turns 54. Let's do it up for the homie Ice Cube. He's got so many hits right now. Let's drop this classic one right here. Yo, Cube, talk to him.
1: 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Y'all know what it is.

0: for Ice Cube. It's his birthday on Monday. Let me know some of your favorite Ice Cube records so we can rock one for you. J. Cole's going to keep it going right now. Got this song into the countdown for the first time. It's Legacy. Come on.
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0: is Ira Starr. We're going to flash it back to when she was in the studio with me after song number 16. All right, let's do a top 30 flashback real quick. What was the number one song this exact weekend 1 year ago? It was Leon Thomas right here with Mutt.
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0: project from Swae Lee is super dope, man. If you haven't had a chance to check that out, definitely go check that out. 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Every signal out there. My guy Ryan DeLong. We out in Florida. 105.5 The Beat. Shorty and Quest, what up? Tag us up. Let us know where you're checking us out from, right? Mateli Rael right here with Used to Love. Come on.
1: It's song number 24 right here.

Spin that, Young Miami. That song is everywhere, man. I'm DJ Pup Dog, counting it down right now on your favorite station. Who's gonna take that number one spot this week? Will it be Bossman D-Lo?

0: Dogg take that number one spot. Put those guesses in right now. It's at DJ Pup Dogg.
1: 22 songs till we find out. Let's do a birthday flashback for Tupac. It would have been his 55th birthday this coming Tuesday. Let's drop this classic one right here. It's Changes. Come on.
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0: Let me know some of your favorite Tupac records and we can rock one for you, all right? My guest from last week right here, she had the number one song with Kendrick Lamar and Baby Keem. She's got her own song on the countdown. Her name is Momo Boyd. Here she is with Oops. Come on.
1: It's song number 22 right here on D.

0: last weekend. Congratulations to her. She had the number one song with Baby Keem and Kendrick Lamar last week with Good Flirts. Let's see how far that song goes. And if you missed out on her being on the air with me, check out the full interview, and I got the YouTube shorts and TikToks up. Hit me up. It's at DJ Pup Dog, right? Don Toliver's going to keep it going right now with Body. Come on.
1: It's song number 21 right here on

0: Body, Don Toliver right there coming in at song number 21, going the other way. His other song, E85, was in the top five last week. Let's see where it lands this week. We got 20 of the biggest songs coming up right after song number 16. We're going to do a birthday flashback for Ira Starr. She's going to be on air with me. She just dropped a new song on Friday. We'll play that for you. But right now, let's do a birthday flashback for Ira Starr, one of my favorite songs from her. This is Rush. Your Ira, talk to him.
1: What's up? It's Ira Starr. It's DJ Pop Dog's Top 30 Countdown right here on your favorite station.

0: back to when she was in the studio with me after song number 16. She just dropped a new song on Friday. We'll play that for you, all right? Let's do a Future hit real quick. Future and Tyla. This is off the FIFA soundtrack. The soundtrack got a lot of big records on it, including this one. This is Game Time. Come on.
1: I heard what you said through the grapevine. Funny thing about your problems, they ain't mine. Singing up through the late night. 20 seconds to game time. Getting religious with it. Time crossing these state lines.

0: The FIFA soundtrack, a big record, man. That whole soundtrack is pretty solid. If you haven't heard it yet, definitely go check that out, right? We got 20 of the biggest songs coming up. Let's do a birthday flashback for super producer and DJ, DJ Snake. He had this massive record on his hands from back in the day. It's Bieber and Sean Paul on the remix. Come on.
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0: right there. He's got a lot of big records he's produced. Let me know some of your favorite DJ Snake records so we can rock one for you, all right? Ty Dolla $ign with Don't Kill the Party is going to keep it going next. Don't go anywhere. We'll be right back.
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10: 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What up, man? It's your boy, Pup Dog, counting down the top 30 songs of the week right here on your favorite station. If you're just joining in, you're a little late. I already counted down the 10 of the top 30. You're in at a good time, though. I got 20 of the biggest songs coming up. Right after song number 16, we're going to flash it back with birthday girl Ira Starr, who just dropped the song on Friday. She's got this new song out.

0: That is Ira Starr. It's her birthday this weekend. We're going to flash back to when she was on air with me after song number 16, all right? Ty Dolla $ign with Don't Kill the Party is going to kick it off right now. Come on.
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Coming in at song number 19, this countdown is your countdown from your downloads, your streams, your requests. 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Gina, what's going on? We out in the LA Riverside area on 99.1 KGGI. Tag us up. Let us know where you're checking us out from, right? I got 18 of the biggest songs coming up, but right now it's time for celebrity birthdays.

0: DJ and producer. Gunna, he turns 33 this weekend. Freddie Gibbs, he turns 44 this weekend. And the homie Ira Starr, she turns 24. Let me know some of your favorite Ira Starr records so we can rock one for you. The big homie Ice Cube, he turns 57 on Monday. Peso Pluma, he turns 27 on Monday. Tuesday, June 16th, Tupac Shakur would have been 55 if we had not lost him back in 1996. Let me know some of your favorite Pac records so we can rock one for you. The homie Bryce Vine, he turns 38. I remember I DJed a big concert one time and it was his birthday, and I had the whole concert singing happy birthday to him. Shout out to the homie Bryce Vine. Wednesday, June 17th, Kendrick Lamar, he turns 39. Thursday, June 18th, Trippie Redd, he turns 27. He shares a birthday with Takeoff, who would have been 32 if we had not lost him back in 2022. OT Genesis, he turns 39 on Thursday. And not a birthday, but a death anniversary. Triple XXXXTentacion, he passed away at the young age of 20 back in 2018 on June 18th. Friday, June 19th, Macklemore, he turns 43. He shares a birthday with Paula Abdul, who turns 54. Let's do it up for the homie Ice Cube. He's got so many hits right now. Let's drop this classic one right here. Yo, Cube, talk to him.
1: 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It's your homeboy Ice Cube and his DJ Pup Dogs Top 30 Countdown right here on your favorite.

0: birthday extra for Ice Cube. It's his birthday on Monday. Let me know some of your favorite Ice Cube records so we can rock one for you. Khaled, Lil Baby, and Future is going to keep it going right now with one of them.
1: It's song number 18.

0: the song on Friday. We're going to flash you back to when she was on air with me right after this one from Ludacris. It's Pull Over. Come on.
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0: Doug, appreciate you hanging out with me. We're at the halfway point. 15 of the biggest songs coming up. Who's going to take that number one spot? Put those guesses in right now. It's at DJ P-U-P-D-A-W-G. Plus, right before the number one song, I do have that old school quick mix. Right now, let's stop down the countdown, flashing it back for birthday girl Ira Starr when she was in the studio with me.
1: Hey, bestie, how you doing?
0: Okay, hey, bestie. I listen to your music so much that I just feel like I know you from Rush to Commas is still on rotation. Give me that. Obviously, Santa with the homie Russian. You got so many bangers, bro. Like, what's the right now, like, even just looking at some of your numbers, not that that matters, but you've got huge numbers. You got like almost 20 million people in the palm of your hands when it comes to one platform listening to your music. Where's the, like, okay, I'm happy here?
1: It's very hard.
0: 20 million, bro. That's, you know how many 20 million is? That's a lot of people.
1: I want more. But yeah, basically it's like I feel like the bigger I become, the hungrier I get, and just the more motivated I get, because it's like so many people told me, like, so many people have tried to put me in a box or tried to tell me this is what I should accept and this is enough. And I know for sure, like, I want more and there's more out there for me.
0: Right.
1: You know? So it's like, I just want more people and more people. But I'm very grateful for my 20 million.
0: No, I'm trying to do my part over here, bro. I've been a huge supporter, not only personally. Ira Starr Radio is always on blast when it's me and the wifey, and we just kind of want to zone out and do, like, you know, on Fridays we do, since the pandemic, we do a lot of, like, you know, get together, we shut off everything and we do like a little cooking thing and we just have fun and we dance in the house, and your playlist is heavy in that. So thank you for that.
1: Thank you for your support, bestie.
0: Of course, man. All right, so talk about this tour, bro. You went on this huge tour with Coldplay. You were here. Now, you were also a little under the weather a couple of days while you were out here. Do you remember that?
1: How do you
0: pass that on a stadium tour like that? What's the mindset when you're not feeling the best, but then you have to go out there and perform for 60,000 people?
1: I have to remember that it's a blessing, you know? Mm-hmm. I always have to have that mindset that it's a blessing to even be here, you know? I try not to, anytime I get in that headspace where I'm like, I'm tired, I'm done. First of all, nobody's forcing me to do this. Mm-hmm. I'm doing this because of I love it.
0: Right.
1: I feel like that is my biggest drive. It's like, nobody's forcing me. My mom is calling me to come back home every single day. She's like, come home, I've cooked, you know? But it's a,
0: right?
1: But it's a very conscious decision. Like, I love my job. If I didn't love my job, I wouldn't be doing this, but I love it so much, and it's a blessing to be able to do what I love.
0: So that's how you got through that. Now, you know, as a DJ in the clubs, whenever I felt sick, then you have to go rock out. When this gig is done, I know it's a whole different level than what you're doing, but you're even more exhausted because you have to fight through being sick and going and smiling.
1: I'm like, I'll sing, then I'll turn my back. I try to breathe I'm not getting enough oxygen. So if you see me turn my back on the audience, just know I'm trying to breathe or I'm coughing.
0: Got it.
1: Well, I'm like, you know, I have the sniffles or something, but I just have to keep going.
0: Got it. But with all due respect, Ira Starr, any angle of you is great angle. So we loved all of it. Ira Starr is on right now. Congratulations. Another Grammy nom this year. The one with Wizkid, right?
1: Yes.
0: Nice. Congratulations on all your success. Wifey's from East Africa, so we were thinking about going to Uganda area, but I need to come out to West Africa. I need to come to your side of the world. If you had to compare, what's like the New York for you guys? What's the LA? What's the Miami? What places do I need to visit?
1: New York is definitely Lagos.
0: Lagos, okay.
1: No other place. New York is Lagos. Miami is more, I'll say Zanzibar, just because of the beach and vibes. So I'll say Zanzibar-ish. LA is more, no, actually Miami is Cape Town.
0: Cape Town, yeah, okay.
1: Go to Cape Town. LA is, I don't know.
0: Any bougie spots? No bougie spots?
1: There is bougie spots, but I feel like LA is just so far.
0: Okay.
1: You know, maybe Zanzibar, I'll say, I guess.
0: Got it. Is there like a Vegas out there? Do you guys gamble out there?
1: We don't gamble per se, but I know some people that do. But I don't know if there's a specific spot for gambling. But Lagos, people gamble a lot in Lagos. So,
0: you know. There it is, man. Ira Starr, I just wanted to get you on real quick. So continue winning. We got to get you in the studio. We got to get you out here, man.
1: Very soon, I'm going to come.
0: Ira Starr, thank you so much for all the love.
1: Thank you so much.
0: That is Ira Starr when she was in the studio. It's her birthday this weekend. She just dropped the song.

0: Right there, coming in at song number 15. This countdown is your countdown from your downloads, your streams, your requests. I compile them up right here on your favorite station. Shouts to everybody rocking with us all throughout New York on Jams. Terry, what's going on? We out in San Diego on Jam 95.7. Chino and Frankie V, what up? Tag us up. Let us know where you're checking us out from. Right? Dave and Thames is going to keep it going right now with the Rain Dance.
1: It's song number 14 right here on

0: Dogs take that number one spot. Put those guesses in right now. It's at DJ Pup Dog. 13 songs till we find out. Drizzy Drake dropped 3 projects. A lot of big songs on there, including this one right here. It's Too Hard for the Radio. Come on.
1: It's song number 13 right here on DJ Pup Dog's Top 30 Countdown.

there. His other song, Janice, was on the countdown last week. We still haven't heard it this week. Let's see where it lands. We got 12 of the biggest songs coming up. Plus, right before the number one song, I do have that old school quick mix. Let's do a birthday flashback for Tupac. It's his birthday this coming Tuesday. He would have been 55. Let's drop this one right here. It's Keep Your Head Up. Come on.

0: 55 if we had not lost him back in 1996. His music will always live on, man. Keeping the countdown going, will this be the song of the summer? It's French Montana and Max B with Ever Since You Left Me.
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0: For DJ Snake, it's his birthday this weekend. He's produced a lot of big records, including that one right there with Little John. We got 10 of the biggest songs coming up. Let's do a future hit. Everyone's talking about FIFA, and the soundtrack is pretty solid, man. Here's another song off that soundtrack. It's I Show Speed right here. It's called Champion. Come on.
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12: Boston weather.
13: Partly cloudy throughout your Sunday with temps near 90, and the clouds will stick around tonight with temps dropping down to the 60s.
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22: Yes, let's go. What up, man? It's your boy DJ Pup Dog, counting down the top 30 songs of the week. If you're just joining in, now you're super late. Already did 20 of the top 30 records. You're in at a good time, though. I got 10 of the biggest songs coming up. And right before the number one song, I do have that old school quick mix. You did miss out on Flashback, Ira Starr being on air with me. It's her birthday this weekend, and I played a song that just came out on Friday from her. I'll podcast this whole show up when the weekend is done, right? Shouts to everybody rocking with us out in the LA Riverside area on 99.1 KGGI. We out in Hawaii on 93.9 The Beat. Shout out to my guy Jamie out there. Tag us up. Let us know where you're checking us out from. Janice, Shut the F Up from Drake is going to start it off right now. Come on.
19: It's song number

0: there coming in at song number 9 when Kehlani did songs with Usher. The first song they did together, what was the first initial reaction that Usher had when they did a song together? Check this out.
1: I don't like the song. And this was actually like one of the coolest things I've got to experience, because in saying he didn't like the song, he said, but I really believe in you as an artist. I really love what you do. This just means I want to get the right song. And this is me saying, let's keep pushing and let's keep writing until we find the right song, because I don't think this is the song that will showcase us the best. That was really inspiring to me. I went over, you know, to see and hear music, to see him and his wife and hear music like 2 more times after that. And we were sending a bunch of songs back and forth, and we were getting songs from other people, and we landed on the song, and I think it's great. I think he sounds fantastic. I think we both did the cool little like Usher rap sing thing in it. So that's my favorite part. And I overall just can't believe I have a song with Usher.
0: That is Kehlani talking about songs that she did with Usher. Check out that full clip on my blog. We got 8 of the biggest songs coming up. Let's do a birthday flashback. It's Matt.

0: producer. Gunna, he turns 33 this weekend. Freddie Gibbs, he turns 44 this weekend. And the homie Ira Starr, she turns 24. Let me know some of your favorite Ira Starr records so we can rock one for you. The big homie Ice Cube, he turns 57 on Monday. Peso Pluma, he turns 27 on Monday. Tuesday, June 16th, Tupac Shakur would have been 55 if we had not lost him back in 1996. Let me know some of your favorite Pac records so we can rock one for you. The homie Bryce Vine, he turns 38. I remember I DJed a big concert one time and it was his birthday and I had the whole concert singing happy birthday to him. Shout out to the homie Bryce Vine. Wednesday, June 17th, Kendrick Lamar, he turns 39. Thursday, June 18th, Trippy Red, he turns 27. He shares a birthday with Takeoff, who would have been 32 if we had not lost him back in 2022. OT Genesis, he turns 39 on Thursday. And not a birthday, but a death anniversary, XXX XXXTentacion. He passed away at the young age of 20 back in 2018 on June 18th. Friday, June 19th, Macklemore, he turns 43. He shares a birthday with Paul Abdul, who turns 54. Let's do it up for the homie Ice Cube. He's got so many hits right now. Let's drop this classic one right here. Yo, Cube, talk to him.
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